0: our fine stuff right through to Edmund Earl of Gloucester. Keep an eye upon that division, please. Oh, I'm telling you again.
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0: 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I gotta have faith, faith, faith.
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0: 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You know my name. Look up the number. You know my name, baby. You know my name. You know my name. You know,
1: oh, let's hear it.
0: You know my name.
1: Come on, Dennis, let's hear it for Dennis O'Fell.
2: 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You know my name.

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1: 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We were both too tired to sleep, so we took turns of staring out the window at the darkness. The boredom overtook us, and he began to speak. He said, "Son, I've made a life